goodness gracious, great balls of fire. 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You came along and wooed me, honey. 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

0: 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Long have mercy, everybody's here. Hey, what's going on, man?
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0: Yeah, she's at home.

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But I wanna know for sure. 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